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5: 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I'm Mel with Gator Country 101.9 and QC Kinetics. 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

Happy Friday. Did it feel like it took a little longer to get here? I don't know. I kind of feel like that. I'll just do what Zach John King says. Get to drinking. Scott and I are both got our coffees up this morning. Yes, as you get your day started with Gator Country 101.9.

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14: Uh-oh, guess what day it is. Leslie, guess what today is, huh? Guess what day it is. What day is it, Mike? Anybody? Oh, come on, I know you can hear me, huh? Julie, hey, guess what day it is.

0: yes. It's Friday, Mel.
1: It is Friday.
0: Oh, thank God it's Friday.
1: Oh, thank goodness.
0: Yeah, one of them weeks, I tell you.
1: It has been, hasn't it?
0: Yeah, it's been a week and a half. Bring it on. 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

0: 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It's Mel and Scott's Nitty Gritty from Music City.
1: Well, the long-awaited release date for Miranda Lambert's new album is finally here. It's today.
2: Oh, nice.
1: Yes, Crisco has finally arrived. It's officially out today. And Miranda says that it was the most joyful that she's been when making a new album.
3: It felt fun. Like, there's a lot of different layers to this record. Most of it's joyful, most of it's fun. There's some, like, Patsy and Tammy moments. There's a few of those tear-in-your-voice ballads, but the majority of it is just, like, a groove. It makes you feel good. It makes you want to drive. Mostly makes you want to skate.
1: Makes you want to skate, Mel. I got to break out my skates. Yeah. I haven't put those on in a while. It's an all-skate, folks.
2: Oh, there it is.
1: Yeah, hang on. A couple skates coming up soon, and it's Ladies' Choice.
2: Oh, nice.
1: Yeah, that was my first career, was working at the skating rink.
2: Yeah.
1: Skate Station USA.
2: Look at you.
1: Yeah, I moved up from the skate rental counter to the concessions to disc jockey to assistant manager. Yeah, I got to close the place down at night.
2: Wait, somebody put you in charge?
1: I know. I had to get all the employees to go out and scrape gum off the skating rink floor. And the Starburst. I, to this day, detest the Starburst candies.
2: Oh, I love them.
1: Because I can't tell you how many times we've got to just scrape those things off the carpet and scrape them off the skating floor. Because, yeah.
2: Yeah, sticky.
1: I'm like, why do we sell these in a concession stand?
2: They're so good.
1: Because they were so popular in the 80s.
2: I love Starburst.
1: Yeah, but then they'd spit them out and roll over them in the carpet, and we'd have to scrape them out. It was awful.
2: Oh, goodness.
1: Anyway, no, going back, way back. But anyway, Miranda's new album, Crisco, is out today, and it sounds like it's going to be a fun one.
2: Awesome.
1: And perfect for roller skating rink, apparently.
2: Well, Riley Green has a wild story about accidentally breaking a fan's arm.
1: What?
2: Yeah. He found himself in a pretty wild situation after one of his concerts. This was kind of early on in his career. He was performing at the Florabama Bar, which is very popular right there on the Florida-Alabama line.
1: Sure.
2: And Jimmy Buffett did a song about it, I think. Yeah. So, yeah, it's a very popular place. Well, it took a seriously unexpected turn. What started as like a friendly arm wrestling match ended up with one fan being rushed away in an ambulance with a broken arm.
1: Wow.
2: A couple of fans came up to him after his performance and they're like, "You want to arm wrestle?" And he was like, at one point during the night, he was like, "I was arm wrestling everybody and winning." He goes,
1: "He broke somebody's arm wrestling?"
2: He said, "I was winning so much that my buddies put me on their shoulders and carried me out of the bar, you know, in like a celebratory, you know, way." Uh-huh. And he's like, "It wasn't until the very last arm wrestle that they brought up some old dude and it didn't end so well for the poor guy."
1: Oh, no.
2: So he felt horrible about it. He's like, "I don't even know if the guy is still a fan." Yeah, probably
1: fragile
2: not.
1: Bones.
2: Yeah.
1: Wow.
2: And the man had to be transported by ambulance to the hospital.
1: You know,
2: so
1: he had a few beers. He's like, "Bring it on, Grandpa."
2: Right?
1: Wow.
2: So note to self, Riley Green is going to be at Live Fest Naples December 12th. Do not challenge him.
1: Especially if you got brittle bones.
2: In an arm wrestling tournament.
1: Wow. That's crazy. Doesn't know his own strength.
2: He just doesn't.
1: Wow.
2: If you want to find out more about Live Fest Naples, you can always go to our website, GatorCountry1019.com, where you can also win free tickets, too.
1: I think we should issue a warrant for his arrest, because that's elder abuse in Florida. That's,
2: suspect. I don't know how old the guy is, but his words were an older gentleman, so who knows what age that actually is.
1: Well, you could let one guy win? Come on. That'd be the best story ever. Yeah, I beat Riley Green arm wrestling. You couldn't let that go, could you?
2: Well, that would be good for the other guy, not for him.
1: Yeah. All right, that's the Nitty Gritty from Music City. Find those stories where you follow us on the socials. Look for Mel and Scott in the morning. It's Gator Country 101.9. 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

0: It's Mel and Scott in the morning. Good morning.
1: Good morning to you.
0: Let's find out who the first texter of the day is.
1: Wait.
0: See how long you can play the drum.
1: Am I supposed to act surprised?
0: Sandy French. Yay! Sandy French, our first texter of the day. Once again at 1 a.m., Sandy says, good morning, Mel and Scott. Happy Friday. Have a great weekend.
1: You
0: Thank you, Sandy. Back at you. Ray says, good morning, Gator Country. Happy Friday. Let the weekend begin. She sent that at 2:42 a.m.
1: Oh, my goodness.
0: Matthew says, good morning, my favorite morning people. Round tripping it from Fort Myers to Ocala and back this morning. Thanks for keeping me entertained.
1: My goodness.
0: At 3:56 in the morning. Michelle says, happy Friday, XOXO. I believe that's hugs and kisses.
1: Yes, it is.
0: Ooh, back at you, Michelle. Hugs and kisses. Patrick says, finally Friday, heading home back Monday. Thanks, Gator Country, Mel and Scott, making my life easier. Question, does Mel ever get frustrated when Scott talks over her? LOL. No, but I catch hell from everybody about it. Cutting off Mel all the time. Happy Friday. Happy Friday. Smiley faces, Sherry. Gloria says, good morning, Mel and Scott. It's Friday. Yay. Have a great weekend. And Ronald says, morning, Friday. Yeah, time for the weekend. Yeah.
1: I like it.
0: Yep.
1: All kinds of good vibes on your Friday.
0: Go ahead. I don't want to cut you off.
1: Oh, right. Yeah.
0: Cool. I think. Go ahead. You have the floor.
1: Thank you. So I'm looking forward to the weekend. You got big weekend plans?
0: Yeah, I'm going to learn how to talk.
1: You're going to learn how to talk?
0: Yeah, where we take turns.
1: Okay.
0: Nice. I cut everybody off. I talk over everybody. I'm just saying, what does that make me a narcissist? What is that? I don't know.
1: You're passionate.
0: Is that it? I feel like I got a lot to say.
1: You do.
0: And I can't wait for you to finish.
1: It's actually like you have so many words that you want to get out, and you feel sometimes like you have such a short amount of time. I mean, with this
0: industry. Because we do.
1: Yeah, we do.
0: Because all we ever hear is we talk too much.
1: Yeah.
0: Got to shorten it, tighten it up. Got to keep moving, Got to play another song. Okay, I'm done talking.
1: Get to the funny fast. That's
0: right.
1: What we hear.
0: In the first 3 seconds, I'm supposed to say the funniest thing possible. God.
1: And go.
0: Consultants suck. All right, we got more music on the way. Stay with us, Gator Country.
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4: 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Casey Askar for Congress.
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0: guess they moved him to solitary confinement.
1: Oh, really?
0: After he was caught on video using a cell phone, which is illegal in a federal prison.
1: Yeah.
0: So,
1: yeah,
0: he's in solitary confinement. So.
1: But didn't I hear that you're still moving his release date up?
0: Wouldn't surprise me.
1: Wow.
0: Yeah. When you got that much money, I guess you can get away with whatever you want to do, right?
1: That's so sad.
0: Isn't that crazy?
1: Yeah.
0: Yeah. P. Diddy prison blues. All right, stay with us. We got much to get to this morning on Gator Country 101.9.

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0: I say so. On Gator Country 101.9. Hey, good morning.
1: Good morning.
0: It's Friday.
1: That's kind of one of my favorite things to say as a parent. Because I say so.
0: When you're an adult, yeah. You're a parent, you can say so.
1: Because I say so. That's
0: never
1: why.
0: Lands well, though, does it? Yeah. Well, that's not the kind of logic that makes any sense.
1: Right.
0: Yeah, well, it does in my mind. I'll tell you what, I might have missed my profession.
1: Oh.
0: An Iowa substitute teacher was fired after offering students extra credit for donating to her personal GoFundMe page. Stephanie Mullaney worked for the Clinton Community School District until her dismissal for ethics policy violations.
1: Oh, no.
0: I was just thinking outside the box.
1: Is that what it is?
0: How do I get an A in this class? Okay. Well, how much you got on you?
1: Stop it. You can't buy your grades. Wow.
0: She ultimately released, she got $140 across six donations, ranging from $5 to $50.
1: She got $100? Wait, somebody
0: made $140.
1: Wait, one student donated $50?
0: Well, yeah, if you want some extra credit.
1: Who's that student?
0: Donate to me. Yeah.
1: $5 makes sense.
0: Probably a kid with wealthy parents.
1: Right?
0: Yeah. Oh, hey, Mom, Dad, I found out how to get an A in Miss Mullaney's class.
1: Just give her 50.
0: Can I borrow your credit card? I got to get on the GoFundMe page.
1: Oh, man.
0: Yeah. Isn't that crazy?
1: That's awful.
0: Yeah, it's creative thinking, you know.
1: I used to just have to
0: Maybe
1: beg.
0: Teaching is not her line of work, but thinking outside the box certainly is.
1: I had to beg. I went to...
0: Extra credit?
1: For
0: money.
2: Yeah, I know.
1: No. Yeah. When it came to, especially my math grade, there was this one math teacher, and our personalities were polar opposite. And I just remember, in order for me to go out of town with my friends, I had to bring up my math grade. And I just went to him. I'm like, please, what do I have to do? And he's like, all right, let me just see if I can give you an extra point on your math test.
0: It wasn't because you wanted a better grade for a better score, better accomplishment in the classes, so you could go hang with your friends.
1: Yes.
0: Yeah, priorities. Yeah, priorities. Well, you don't have to... You don't have to donate to our GoFundMe page to win $1,000 with the $1,000 workday. That is on the way at 9 o'clock this morning. The first keyword, try to win a grand in your hand. It happens right here, 9, 11, 1, and 3, four times a day.
1: Yes, it does.
0: The number you need will be 239-498-1019. Shoot us a text if you know something going on out there. We'd love to know about it, 239-498-1019. In the meantime, Mel's working on three things to know in Southwest Florida. We got that coming up here at 6:47.
1: It's on the way.
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0: Hey, it's Scott of Mel and Scott in the Morning. Let me ask

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0: let's get into it then. The Lee County NAACP is calling for Fort Myers Mayor Kevin Anderson to resign following allegations of sexual misconduct made by two different men. The mayor already resigned from the board of directors of the United Way, Hendry in for Lee, Hendry in Glades, as well as the boards for Valerie's House and the Florida Gulf Coast University Alumni Association.
1: If he's supposedly innocent, why is he resigning from all these things? Just bad press, bad attention.
0: Nobody likes that. Yeah, nobody likes bad press. Nobody likes bad attention. So we'll see what ends up coming of that. If you've been to JC Park in Cape Coral recently, you may see some new signs popping up. No fishing signs.
1: What?
0: Yeah, the city, Cape Coral city officials.
1: Oh, God forbid the kids go fishing.
0: I know.
1: What?
0: Well, Cape Coral city officials say the reason the no fishing rule is it's not so much about aesthetics, but it's about safety. It's about, you know, loose hooks, lures, and weights can be dangerous.
2: I took my little muffin for a walk the other day, and there was a fish hook in the sidewalk, and I just couldn't believe it. I come down from up north, and all what I want to do is stay in my condo and enjoy the sunshine in Florida. And I go to the park. It's right down there from my condo, and there's a hook on the sidewalk. I couldn't believe it. I said, muffin. Don't step on the hook.
0: It's awful that, you know, we are a fishing community.
1: We're a peninsula surrounded by water. Let the kids fish, for God's sake.
0: Water is our lifestyle.
2: Oh, but the kids, they ride their bicycles. They come down here on their e-bikes, and they're racing around, and they're doing the fishing, and it's stinky. They got the fish and the bait, and it's just terrible, terrible.
0: It messes up
2: Muffin doesn't like it every time they put a hook on the sidewalk.
0: It messes up my view.
2: Yeah.
0: I know. I feel so bad.
2: I just want to look at the pretty water and the river, and then there's these kids down there with the fishing poles.
0: Awful. Awful, awful. Well, let me give you a weather recap of what it's going to look like this weekend. A lot of isolated showers. Okay, it might mess up some
1: fishing?
0: Yeah, and it might mess up some high school football, too.
1: Oh, dear.
0: Island Coast and Oasis, Lehigh and Dunbar, Bishop Rowe and Port Charlotte, Ida Baker and Mariner, South Fort Myers and Cypress, Newman and Charlotte High School.
1: Just the kids have more time to go fishing.
0: Well, here's the thing, though. The rain is supposed to start between 2 and 6, possibly.
1: No, maybe it'll be out of the way by Friday Night Lights.
0: Maybe. Right. But they do expect some more thunderstorms are possibly scattered throughout the evening time.
1: Gotcha.
0: So just want to pass that along.
1: All right. Those are your three things to know in Southwest Florida. Stay with us. I'm working on some knuckleheads. I'm going to tell you about them coming up on Gator Country 101.9.

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1: Good morning and happy Friday.
0: Yeah, you can stream us online, too, if you're ever off-road.
1: Yes, you can.
0: Yeah.
1: Yeah, GatorCountry1019.com.
0: And download our app if you don't have it yet.
1: Oh, yeah, because that's free to add as well.
0: Knucklehead's coming up here about 7:05. We got some good ones. Local Knucklehead we're going to tell you about, too. Okay. On the way, stay with us. And then the almost impossible question where you can win your way to Busch Gardens. Howl-o scream.
1: Whatever you say.
0: Let me hang it again.
1: Well, I was thinking about what I was going to say to you. Whenever you say.
0: You can't howl and think at the same time?
1: No, I can't.
0: All right.
1: But I can't walk and chew gum either. I'm not that coordinated.
0: Howl-o scream. Didn't do it. All right.
1: I was going to say, with the local knucklehead, every time you say that, I'm like, oh, gosh, I wonder if I know him.
0: Well, we'll find out here shortly on Gator Country.
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0: Hey, it's Scott of Mel and Scott in the Morning. 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

0: your Chevy Silverado this morning or your F-150 or whatever you're in this morning.
1: Just a heads up, if you're headed down Bayshore Road in North Fort Myers, they are doing the walk to school. Thank you, Rachel, for sending us a text. A bunch of students are going to be walking from the O'Reilly Plaza off Bayshore Road and Slater. Is that right there around Bayshore and Slater?
0: Yeah.
1: It's starting about 7:15 this morning. They are going to be escorted, how fun is this, by the Gateway High School Marching Band. Oh. And I do believe the Lee County Sheriff's officers are also going to be out there escorting the kids as they take part in the walk to school today.
0: What is the point of this?
1: It's National Walk to School Day.
0: Oh, okay.
1: And so, like, schools all over the country.
0: There's a reason for it?
1: Yeah. We'll say, hey, let's walk to school. So, anyways, a lot of kids will do that. But that's what they're taking part in today. They had to, like, fill out field trip slips and all kinds of stuff.
0: Well, so. You youngins, be safe out there.
1: Absolutely.
0: Be
1: so,
0: careful.
1: Do watch for the kiddos. Do watch for the kiddos.
0: New drivers in that area also be extra safe, extra careful, right?
1: Yes, and drive slow, please.
0: All right. Let's do this now.
2: It's time for Mel and Scott's Knuckleheads.
0: Speaking of Lee County deputies, they arrested a 58-year-old and old enough to know better knucklehead at the Love's Travel Stop off Bayshore Road and I-75.
1: Oh, what?
0: In NoFo. He was accused of recording people in the men's bathroom.
1: Oh, no.
0: Deputies found dozens of videos on David Floyd's phone showing him naked.
1: Ew.
0: While sitting inside a restroom stall.
1: Ew.
0: According to LCSO, the video showed Floyd holding his phone underneath over the stall, underneath or over the partition, and recording individuals sitting in the neighboring stall.
1: Oh, my gosh.
0: Hey, what you doing over there? According to the sheriff's office, deputies also found meth, exotic adult toys, a mask with holes cut into it, and a glass pipe in Floyd's possession.
1: Oh.
0: He's just looking to have a good time.
1: He was not at a party.
0: Investigators say dozens of videos on his phone appeared to show Floyd getting gratification from recording others. The sheriff's office recorded Floyd had been arrested 10 times since 1995 with all sorts of charges.
1: Wow. I can't even.
0: Temper tantrums aren't all that unusual to see in a toy store. But they are when a mother is having a meltdown. Yes, a disagreement over a toy at a secondhand children's store in Indianapolis reportedly escalated into a frightening confrontation. Police say Tamya Staton had been charged with allegedly pulling a handgun and threatening employees at the Once Upon a Child store when workers told her toddler could not play with the display toys.
1: What?
0: Investigators say Staton was selling clothing at the store when employees twice reminded her of the store's no playing with the toys policy. Court documents allege that then she pulled out a handgun and threatened workers at one point, pointing the weapon in their direction before then leaving with her child. Surveillance video reportedly captured the whole incident and later identified her using a license plate identification she had provided for the store. She now faces felony charges of intimidation with a deadly weapon and pointing a firearm. Warrant's been issued for arrest. I guess playtime is over now.
1: Just a little bit over.
0: And you know, this is a Florida. You know, it's a Florida story. When the alleged weapon has a cup holder and room for golf clubs. Police in Winter Springs say a knucklehead's facing felony aggravated assault charges after allegedly using his golf cart to intimidate a neighbor during a dispute that had reportedly been going on for about 10 years.
1: No.
0: Yes, the neighbor told 911 the man reportedly drove the cart close to him, veering away at the last moment.
1: Oh, my God.
0: Just to make a statement. Playing chicken?
1: Don't make me pull out my golf carts.
0: When officers arrived, the suspect admitted to driving close to the neighbor after an argument. Police also discovered he allegedly did not have a valid driver's license, which is required to operate a golf cart on roads. Did you know that?
1: No, I didn't.
0: Officers arrested him on suspicion of assault with a deadly weapon. But that's just par for the course in Florida.
1: Oh, man.
0: Par you better watch out with your golf cart. Don't get too aggressive.
1: Seriously.
0: I know you got a golf cart riding around the neighborhood.
1: I do. It doesn't go very fast.
0: You play chicken with any other golf carts?
1: No. Mine doesn't go very
0: fast. Somebody on the sidewalk? Do you play chicken?
1: Mine's embarrassing because, like, all these souped up golf carts.
0: Embarrassingly slow?
1: Yes. They go flying past us, and I'm like, you know,
0: I bet it's
1: creeping
0: lifted, though,
1: along.
0: Isn't it? Is it jacked up?
1: No.
0: You don't have a lifted golf cart?
1: It's nothing fancy.
0: You don't have, like, the fancy rims and everything?
1: No. It is the most boring golf cart.
0: I would have thought Danny would have got some tricked out.
1: Oh, trust me. He wanted to. But I was over here, like, yeah, no.
0: You know, with the big speakers on the back.
1: Oh, he
0: and all
1: wanted
0: the,
1: it all.
0: The LED lights.
1: Oh, yeah. He wanted hydraulics on that thing. I was like, no.
0: That's great. Those are your knuckleheads. Find those stories where you follow us on the socials. Look for Mel and Scott in the morning.

0: Texas, Lauren Elena there. It's Mel and Scott here, and it's Friday Everywhere, and we're loving that.
1: Yes, I'm loving that, too.
0: So, you know, there's a lot of talk about AI these days. Mm-hmm. A guy in California triggered a lengthy emergency response. Cops came out looking for a snake that this guy said he saw and took a picture of. Turns out it was a fake AI-generated snake.
1: Oh.
0: He had a picture of a African Gaboon viper, which I guess is very deadly.
1: Never heard of it.
0: Perched up in a backyard tree. Police and reptile specialists spent hours in the area looking for it and issued a public alert for this venomous snake. Although experts questioned the image authenticity, noting the heavy ground-dwelling snake was implausibly balanced on a thin branch in the tree.
1: Oh, my God.
0: And appeared to have a branch passing through its body.
1: Oh.
0: So clearly AI-generated.
1: Yeah.
0: After noting the police cleared the scene and this guy's in big trouble.
1: Wow. Anyway,
0: yeah, it just reminds me of the AI picture you posted with us.
1: I had three arms.
0: I can stop laughing every time I see that. Look at Mel with the three arms.
1: Well, it's just...
0: Oh, you are a multitasker.
1: Yes.
0: You get a lot done.
1: And it just shows how busy I am, you know?
0: This is just going to get worse. It's how much do we believe that we see anymore, you know? Well, you're going to have a good time at the things you see at the Busch Gardens for Hello Scream.
1: I didn't know we were doing it again.
0: Yes, you do. We've been doing it all week at 720, the Almost Impossible Question.
1: No, I mean, I didn't know you
0: Busch
1: were
0: Gardens,
1: saying
0: Busch Gardens, Hello Scream.
1: I did it.
0: Hello Scream.
1: See, you're just trying to throw me off.
0: Anyway, it's coming up here. Stay with us. You might know the answer. You might win the prize. Family four-pack of tickets and a parking pass. Go get scared half to death at Hello Scream. With Gator Country 101.9.
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1: Before we start with that, I got a crash blocking all southbound lanes of Veronica Shoemaker Boulevard and westbound lanes of Winkler Avenue in Fort Myers.
2: Okay.
1: Watch out for that.
2: Thank you.
1: This activity has fallen by 70% since 1975.
2: That's a lot.
1: Well, it's been a while.
2: Yeah.
1: 1975.
2: Okay.
1: It's been how many years? A few. This activity has fallen by about 70% since 1975. It's a big number.
2: It is.
1: I wonder why.
2: If you think you know the answer, text in your guess to 239-498-1019.
1: And you can win a family four-pack of tickets and a parking pass to go to Busch Gardens. Low scream. Hollow Scream's a good time. They got new haunted houses. They got the sinister scare zones. Terrifying entertainment.
2: That's right.
1: Jump right out of the bushes at you.
2: Boom.
1: Boom. And you go, ah! Running
2: and
1: away.
2: And you love it.
1: Yeah. Now through select nights through October 31st, you want to go. We got your tickets right about now. Again, this activity has fallen by about 70% since 1975.
2: Hmm.
1: Mm-hmm. Smoking cigarettes. That's a good guess.
2: Yep.
1: Writing a letter. What is that? Writing a letter.
2: What is writing or a letter?
1: Right. Bingo. No, not bingo. No. They're bringing back bingo. They got like crazy bingo now. You seen the bingos they're having at the ranch? Concert
2: no,
1: hall and saloon?
2: But I would love to
1: go. It's wild. It's like there's just disco lights and a DJ up there, and people are waving things around and getting up and dancing. And it's cool.
2: This is going to sound so funny.
1: Like disco bingo.
2: But I've always wanted to own my own like bingo stamper. You know what I mean? A little, anyway. Well,
1: you need one for each hand.
2: Yes.
1: Yeah.
2: Like the ladies that have all the bingo cards.
1: Like 50 cards out in front of them. Yeah, yeah.
2: I want to be
1: that.
2: It
1: looks
2: that
1: wild.
2: Lady.
1: A friend
2: we
1: of mine, I sent a text when I saw it on Facebook, and I was like, we got to go to this. And she's like, oh, yeah, let's do it. And then she got a boyfriend.
2: Wait a second. You never once send me those texts, hey, we should do
1: this. Because you're not leaving the house. You're not one of those going out
2: that's
1: doing fun things people.
2: Bingo, you win money and prizes.
1: Oh,
2: like,
1: that's true.
2: I'm
1: I forgot
2: girl.
1: It's gambling. That's right. There's money involved. It's like asking you to go to the casino.
2: I'm your
1: that
2: girl.
1: You would do. Yeah. Zumba. Wow. I don't think they had Zumba in 1975. I don't think that was a thing to like, what, the 90s?
2: I don't know, but I loved Zumba.
1: All right. But you did. This activity, I see the Zumba weights in the Goodwill all the time. You know, the shaky yes. sticks that make the sound. I see those all the time in Goodwill. I'm like, oh, somebody gave up on Zumba again. This activity is followed by about 70% since 1975. If you think you know the answer, text in to win. 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
1: This activity has declined about 70% since 1975. Some of the answers we've had?
2: Double dating. Playing board games.
1: No.
2: Bowling.
1: No. My son is obsessed with bowling as of late. I don't know why.
2: Oh.
1: He's 18. He's a freshman in college.
2: Okay.
1: They have a bowling alley at UF.
2: Well, that's good.
1: At the rec center. And he loves it.
2: To go.
1: The kid's bowling like crazy.
2: I like it.
1: I know. I was like, join a league. Go pro. Does anybody do that anymore?
2: I have no idea.
1: There's a guy who wrote a book called Bowling Alone. Robert Putnam, I think, is his name.
2: Uh-huh.
1: Yeah. It's all about how nobody joins bowling leagues or clubs or anything anymore.
2: Oh, really?
1: Yeah. That's why everybody's feeling isolated and lonely. Everybody's staring at their phone all day.
2: Wow.
1: Yeah, it's really interesting. He's got all sorts of charts and statistics to prove, like, nobody joins clubs anymore. Nobody's part of things anymore.
2: That's sad.
1: It is, I know. He did a movie called Join or Die. It's about how the loneliness epidemic is bad for your health.
2: Really?
1: Yeah, it's really
2: fascinating.
1: Yeah, it is. That's the only kind of stuff I talk about, Mel.
2: Okay.
1: Fascinating. This has declined 70% since 1975. Mm-hmm. And some of the answers we've had. Picking peppercorns, Desiree says. No, people, believe it or not, are still picking peppercorns.
2: Really?
1: I'm not sure what does a peppercorn grow on a bush or something?
2: You're
1: tree? Is there a peppercorn tree?
2: I have no idea.
1: I need to visit a peppercorn farm. That much I know.
2: I've only.
1: We did get a correct answer, though. Tiffany got it right.
2: Yeah, Tiffany Brimlow did get it correct.
1: Tiffany Brimlow, and the answer was?
2: Having friends or family over, hosting them for like a get together.
1: Yeah, hosting like a dinner party.
2: Yeah.
1: Entertaining at home.
2: Yeah.
1: And we tried to call her and award her the prize, and this is what we got.
3: Your call has been forwarded to an automated voice messaging system.
2: Oh, bummer.
1: Well, that's just a letdown on a Friday.
2: It is.
1: Here we are having a good time.
2: Yeah.
1: And that's what we get when we call Tiffany.
2: Tiffany's bringing down the room.
1: Yeah. Are you too busy for Mel and Scott in the morning? What are you, like,
2: we
1: in
2: had
1: a
2: good
1: meeting
2: news.
1: Or something? Or
2: we had good news.
1: We have great news.
2: Yeah.
3: Your call has been forwarded to an automated voice messaging system.
1: I feel so let down.
2: I do, too.
1: If you see us calling on your caller ID, I guess she's just ignoring us.
2: You know,
1: fine, whatever, whatever.
2: My mom does that, you know? Like, I'll
1: ignores
2: text
1: your
2: her.
1: Call?
2: I'll text her,
1: yeah.
2: And then she doesn't answer, and then I call, and
1: no,
2: she won't answer.
1: Truth be told, I've done it myself. Anyway, congrats. You won a family four-pack of tickets and a parking pass to go to Busch Gardens. Hello, scream. Have a good time. I hope you can make it and you're not too busy like you are to take our call. But that's fine.
2: Thanks.
1: Whatever.
2: Thanks, Tiffany.
1: Yeah. Mel and Scott are calling. No. Okay. Too busy for us. Fine.
2: I want to talk whatever. To them.
1: Have yourself a nice Friday. Got yourself a prize.
2: Yay.
1: Well, that rarely happens. I don't know. So maybe she's in the can. She ate some of that diarrhea lettuce. I don't know. Maybe. She's too busy.
2: The coffee's hitting.
1: Yeah. Oh, yeah. The coffee's hitting. Maybe. All right. Enjoy Busch Gardens, Gator Country.

0: yeah, now fine. Now you get back to us. Tiffany says, I was driving to work. My phone never rung.
1: She did say she was sorry, too. I think she felt bad. Uh-huh. No, it wasn't the coffee. It was
0: whatever. We're keeping the prize.
1: We aren't keeping the prize.
0: Enjoy
1: you can still time. Have it, Tiffany. Yeah.
0: So Mel's got what's trending on the way. I know a lot of people have been talking about this woman, the strange story out of Tennessee. A condemned woman has survived an execution twice now via lethal injection. Crazy story.
1: It is crazy.
0: She's currently being treated in a hospital.
1: Well, treated for life-saving measures, according to news sources.
0: So if it was the lethal injection didn't kill her, maybe the hospital food will.
1: Oh, my
0: It's pretty bad. Well, I'm just saying, it's never good. What? Is that bad? Is that in bad taste? No. It is bad taste. Hospital food is. Just saying. Mel's working on what's trending on the way here in just a few minutes. $1,000 could be yours at 9 o'clock. We'll give you the first keyword in the $1,000 workday. If you want to play, hang around. You've come to the right place. We do it four times a day. 9, 11, 1, and 3.
1: $1,000.
0: Yeah, survive this. 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
7: 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No hands required.

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1: Ugh. Choke it back.
0: Well, okay, you may not like the taste of candy corn. Do you like the smell of candy corn?
1: No.
0: Oh, okay.
1: Well, it smells like the plastic packaging it comes in.
0: Well, they have now released the Ode to Candy Corn cologne.
1: What?
0: Brock's has, and you can buy it online.
1: Oh, yeah, that's what the ladies, that's a turn on. Hey, ladies,
0: it's about
1: you get excited about a candy corn smelling fella?
0: He does smell sweet.
2: Oh, I just want to eat him up.
0: $22. That's how much this, jar of
1: cologne. Yeah, I'm going to be passing on that.
0: No?
1: Yeah.
0: No, I can't get you that?
1: No.
0: Okay. Well, what about candy corn pizza?
1: Hell to the no.
0: You love pizza.
1: Okay. I can't imagine a worse way to ruin pizza.
0: So Tombstone is taking Halloween to a whole new level with their limited edition candy corn.
1: This has got to be one of those publicity pranks.
0: Pizza kits. No, it's real. It's available in pepperoni and 5 cheese.
1: If you order that, we can't be friends.
0: You get the kit, and inside the kit comes packets of candy corn, so you can put as much as you'd like as a pizza topper. It's only going to set you back about $5-6. It's in stores now.
1: Don't dislike me for hating candy corn. Just look at it this way. It's more for you.
0: I don't like candy corn. My kids love it. I'm like, you didn't get that from me.
1: Something for children. Yeah, it's pure sugar.
0: Yeah, totally. Tinder has unveiled a new feature. It's called Group Hangouts. And it's just, I saw your face. No, it really is just about getting together and hanging out as a group.
1: Well, you know, like we used to date.
0: Right. Yeah. And my thought is, especially after our conversation a little bit ago, where it's like, well, we need an app to like hang out with friends now. But I guess whatever gets us together to be more social, you know. But Tinder has now said, yes, everybody has to have an individual Tinder.
1: So you're going to be in a group, but everybody's staying at their phones trying to find your Tinder match.
0: I hope not.
1: Stupid.
0: But you do have to have a Tinder account to join the group, and you can, of course, leave it at any time. Jimmy John's is introducing the Swicy Pickle Bites. So they're thick-cut pickle slices, and they're soaked in a sweet and spicy brine. 48-ounce collectible bucket.
1: I'm not going there and ordering a Swicy. I can't even say that with a straight face.
0: But
1: can I have a bucket
0: pickles,
1: of Swicies, please? No.
0: If you love pickles, why not?
1: It's bad enough saying horsey sauce at Arby's. I feel like a child. I like some more horsey sauce.
0: I forgot about the horsey sauce.
1: No, that's not it.
0: I mean, I love sweet and spicy pickles. I
1: just wait for them to go. Would you like more horsey sauce? Yeah, some of that.
0: You would.
1: Would you like a bucket of Swicies? Yeah, one of them buckets of, one of them pickle things you're talking about.
0: Yeah, the big bucket of pickles.
1: Not going in there ordering Swicies. That's stupid.
0: All right, some football on this weekend. The Jags and the Bengals.
1: Was it my comment is, that's stupid after everything?
0: Well,
1: I'm turning into that guy.
0: Yes. Get off my lawn!
1: Yeah. Stupid. Why are you on my lawn anyway?
0: The Jags and the Bengals play at 1 o'clock on Sunday. The Dolphins and the Vikings at 4:05, and the Packers and the Bucks play at 1 o'clock as well.
1: That should be good practice for the Dolphins for next season.
0: And that's what's trending.
1: All right, not expecting much of anything really. All right,
0: sorry.
1: That's what's trending. Thank you, Mel.
0: You're welcome.
1: Back to it. Stay with us. We got other stuff to get to. Another contest to play and good stuff to give away.
0: And we're getting a little spicy for you.
1: Yeah, with Gator Country 101.9.

0: Eric Church there, who's going to be with Kenny Chesney kicking off his tour in Tampa. We gave away a bunch of tickets for that.
1: Yes, we did.
0: Last week, the win them before you can buy them thing we did.
1: Yes.
0: Because we are the station getting you closest to your favorite country stars.
1: We are good at that, aren't we?
0: It's going to be a heck of a show.
1: It is.
0: Kenny Chesney, Eric Church, Graylin James, and
1: Sheryl Crow.
0: That's it. I was about to say, who's her face?
1: I've got you covered.
0: Don't like candy corn? Give me Rolos. Yum, says Gloria.
1: Rolos?
0: Antonio says, putting ham and pineapple on pizza is the worst thing to put on a pizza.
1: Wait a second. I haven't had Rolos in years. I love Rolos.
0: All right.
1: No.
0: Thanks for letting us know.
1: No, thinking about them. I haven't thought about them or had them in forever.
0: Joanne says, candy corn and peanuts together.
1: Oh, ugh, no. Ugh. See, I don't like it. Candy corn.
0: Candy corn and nothing together. How about that?
1: It just tastes like pure sugar in, like, wax form.
0: Good morning, Mel and Scott. I love candy corn, but don't understand the craziness with the cologne and the pizza.
1: Yeah, that's a lot to take, isn't it?
0: It's got to be, like, just for publicity's sake.
1: Have you bought any Halloween candy yet?
0: No.
1: It's been out since,
0: July. I just saw
1: the
0: story yesterday. I was like, oh.
1: What do you mean?
0: It's crazy expensive. I can't afford food.
1: Wait, whoa.
0: Much less candy for kids.
1: What do you mean?
0: You come to my house, I'm turning the lights off.
1: What do you mean?
0: I'm saving money this year.
1: Like, it's been out for months.
0: I don't get out that often.
1: To the grocery store.
0: Have you seen the prices?
1: Yes, but
0: yeah.
1: You still have to eat.
0: Gas, groceries, housing, and healthcare. Everything's through the roof, man.
1: I am a Reese's Peanut Butter Cup and a Snickers girl. Like, those are my two favorite. Oh, and peanut M&Ms.
0: Who doesn't love those?
1: Yeah, those are my favorite.
0: Stop making me hungry, Mel.
1: And I like Twixes.
0: Stop making me hungry.
1: And if you keep letting me talk, I'll come up with
0: keep talking about candy corn so I can quell my hunger. All right, on the way, we got the nitty-gritty from Music City. I'm going to be talking about Miranda Lambert's new album, which you're going to want to hear more of. That is on the way.
1: And Riley Green, well, he sent one of his fans to the hospital.
0: Yeah. How'd that happen?
1: We'll tell you why
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2: Now, the long-awaited release date for Miranda Lambert's new album titled Crisco has finally arrived. Why is it called Crisco? Country Disco.
3: That's right.
2: I thought it was Grandma's fat fried chicken in. It was so good.
3: Country Disco, yeah.
2: It's officially out today. Miranda says that it was the most joyful that she's ever been making an album.
4: It felt fun. Like, there's a lot of different layers to this record. Most of it's joyful. Most of it's fun. There's some, like, Patsy and Tammy moments. There's a few of those tear-in-your-voice ballads. But the majority of it is just, like, a groove. It makes you feel good. It makes you want to drive. Mostly makes you want to skate.
2: Makes you want to roller skate.
3: Oh, I haven't been roller skating in forever.
2: That was my first job. Working this skate rental counter. Then I moved up to concessions. Then I moved up to the DJ.
3: Wow.
2: An assistant manager.
3: Look at you, ladder climber.
2: I know. You're going to be moving up the corporate ladder at Skate Station USA. That's how I wound up here.
5: This will be an all skate. Coming up, folks, we have a couple skate. Ladies' choice. Ladies' choice. Couple skate on the way.
3: I want to skate with the DJ.
2: Yeah, that never happened. First single from the album is called Snakeskin Boots, and it's a song she did with Ella Langley. If you

0: plastic skin skates. See me shooting the duck? Look where you shoot the duck.
1: I love shooting the duck.
0: And
1: my favorite thing.
0: Yeah.
1: At the Palace in North Fort Myers.
0: That's good stuff right there. Thanks to Dan Boots. Oh, yeah, they closed down.
1: I know.
0: I think it's a Chinese restaurant or something now. I don't know.
1: No, I think, I don't know what it is now.
0: Yeah.
1: I love that place. I lived there like every Friday and Saturday night. My mom would drop me off.
0: Yeah. I had a few of my kids' birthday parties there.
1: Same.
0: Yeah.
1: So great. I had the, what do you call them, the speed skates. I bought my, my parents bought me my own speed skates for my birthday one year.
0: Look at you.
1: I know. I know. I loved it. All right.
0: I had the Sears and Roebuck skates.
1: With the orange wheels.
0: Yeah.
1: Nice. So Riley Green has found himself in some pretty wild situations after his concerts. But one night at the Florabama, right there on the Florida-Alabama line, it took a seriously unexpected turn. What started out as like a friendly arm wrestling match ended with one fan being rushed away in the ambulance with a broken arm.
0: Yikes.
1: So after his performance, some guy came up to him and was like, hey, you want to wrestle? And Riley Green was like, I don't know if he sounded like that, but I envisioned that he did. And Riley Green was like, yeah, sure. So he won that match, and then other people started lining up to, you know, arm wrestle him, and he just kept winning match after match after match. So all the guys got together who, you know, lost.
0: Wow.
1: And they're like, we got to find the toughest guy in the bar. So they end up finding what Riley describes as an older gentleman. I don't know how old
0: elderly
1: that is.
0: Fella.
1: Yeah, they said older. I don't know what number that is, what age that is. And Riley proceeds to beat him, only he ended up breaking his arm.
0: Good gracious.
1: Not on purpose, of course, but, you know, he was just trying to keep his title.
0: Good gravy,
1: and
0: man.
1: The fan actually had to leave in an ambulance. No word on if that fan is, you know, still a fan of Riley.
0: That's Gray. Elder abuse.
1: And that is like, that's a story, though, isn't it? That's a crazy story.
0: Broke some old guy's arm.
1: Right?
0: Wow.
1: I would say let's arm wrestle Scott, but I'm having a bit of a wrist issue right now. I don't know what.
0: Got the carpal tunnel?
1: I think so.
0: For all those angry emails you've been typing over there.
1: Yeah. You know me so well. Riley Green, by the way, is going to be at Live Fest Naples December 12th. 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You can win some free tickets.
0: All right, that's a nitty-gritty from Music City. Find those stories where you follow us on the socials. Look for Mel and Scott in the morning. A word of advice, don't try to arm wrestle Riley Green.
1: Don't.
0: Might break your arm. 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
2: Kind of like

0: line. We got a contest to play. Catch a riff of this on a Friday, and if you get it right, well, we'll send you to the Sugar Shack. Sugar Shack, downtown Bonita. If you haven't been there, the place is amazing. Mm-hmm. It's a really good live venue.
1: I haven't been yet. I want to go.
0: Oh, it's an awesome time.
1: Yeah.
0: It's like kind of under the trees, and you feel like you're outdoors, but you're covered, and it's just a really cool place. Anyway, love the Sugar Shack, downtown Bonita. If you want to go see Eddie Montgomery, Montgomery Gentry featuring Eddie Montgomery, we can send you there with a pair of tickets, and you'll get to sit at the VIP table.
1: Nice.
0: I know.
1: That's the only way we roll is VIP.
0: You go big or go home, right?
1: Right.
0: And we got that on the way in less than 10 minutes from right now. We'll get to that about 8:20 on Gator Country 101.9.
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2: Go Blades!
1: All right, you can win some tickets to go see Montgomery Gentry featuring Eddie Montgomery at the Sugar Shack downtown Bonita Springs, November the 11th. Joanne sent us a text and said, Sugar Shack in Wisconsin is a male exotic
2: reveal?
1: Adult club.
2: Reveal show?
1: Yes. Yeah. I get excited every time Scott mentions Sugar Shack. Then I remember I'm not in Illinois anymore. Or Wisconsin. Ha ha. All right. Thank you, Joanne. All right. Here we go. We're going to play this little game where we play a guitar riff from a country song, and we're looking for you to text in and tell us what it is. 239-498-1019. That's the number to text. Listen close. Here's the guitar riff in question. Catch a riff of this. That's all you get.
2: That's it?
1: That's it.
2: Not even one more time?
1: 239-498-1019. Ladies always wanting it one more time. Here we go. You ready? Sugar Shack. That's
2: oh, okay.
1: That's enough.
2: All right.
1: That's all you get. Okay. All right. 239-498-1019. Text
2: you
1: in
2: for
1: to
2: being
1: win.
2: So generous today.
1: That's what I do. Generous Scott on a Friday. Good luck. It's going to be a good show. Sugar Shack downtown. Bonita.
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1: That's right, we're playing a guitar riff from a country song. Looking for you to tell us what it is. 239-498-1019. Text in to win, and you might be headed off to the Sugar Shack, where I'm not sure if the men kick the clothes on or not.
2: Yes, they do, of course.
1: Not the place you're thinking of up north.
2: Eddie Montgomery and Montgomery Gentry is going to be performing.
1: Sitting at the VIP table, no less, you'll be. Let's hear it again. Catch your riff of this.
3: Hello?
1: Good morning, Susie Q. It's Mel and Scott from Gator Country calling. How you doing?
3: Hey, I'm good. How are you?
1: Never better, Susan. We called to get your answer on the contest this morning. Catch a riff of this. Can you tell us the artist and title of that guitar riff?
3: Laura Elena, All My Exes.
1: You got
2: it. Yeah, nice job.
1: Laura Elena, All My Exes. That's the song.
3: Awesome.
1: That means you won your way to the VIP table at the Sugar Shack downtown Bonita for Montgomery Gentry featuring Eddie Montgomery.
3: Awesome.
1: You're going to have a great time.
3: First time I've won.
2: Oh, really? We'll see.
3: Yes, ma'am.
2: Now, looky here. The first time you won, and you're going VIP.
1: Yeah. That's the only way to go.
3: Yes, it is.
2: I love it. Have so much fun. Right. Yeah. It's going to be a great concert. November 11th. 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

0: Oh, you're going to feel like a VIP when you win $1,000 today, and we got four chances. Your first coming up at 9 o'clock in the $1,000 workday. 9, 11, 1, and 3. Lynn Hutchison, Susan Marchenko, Terry Henry, Philip Meekum, Marisol Loza, and Matthew Woodcox. They all won $1,000.
1: Nice.
0: You can do the same. 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
1: And it's easy because we use our phone number to text. 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
0: It's not complicated like some other places.
1: Yeah, I know. Yeah. Come up with a different number and it's
0: a bunch of nonsense. Yeah, a bunch of jibber jabber. A bunch of hoops you got to jump.
1: They know we like things simple.
0: That's right.
1: So we're trying to keep it simple.
0: Well, simple people like things simple.
1: That's true.
0: All right. 239-498-1019 will be the number. What's the keyword? I don't know. We got to find out at 9 o'clock, and that's coming up quick on Gator Country 101.9.
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0: was, I guess he got caught with a cell phone, and they put him in solitary now.
1: Oh, really?
0: Solitary confinement. So the next couple years of his sentence aren't going to be so fun.
1: Oh, man.
0: Yeah. No more baby oil for you.
1: Oh, gosh.
0: Well, no more people cleaning your toilet for you, making your bed, cooking your meals.
1: Wow.
0: Yeah. Probably still get the conjugal complicity, so I don't know. Oh. I-75 southbound's a parking lot between Daniels and Alico Overpass. Thank you, Wyatt, for the text.
1: Appreciate it.
0: All right, we'll stay on top of that. LB now, Gator Country.

0: drunk on you. 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
1: That'd allow you to have some fun this weekend, having some free money in your pocket.
0: A grand in your hand.
1: I like the sound of it.
0: And you got four chances today. 9, 11, 1, and 3. Don't squander those opportunities.
1: No, absolutely.
0: As my father used to tell me.
1: Keep it right here.
0: 9, 11, 1, and 3. Opportunity for you to win a grand in your hand.
1: We have to congratulate Jessica Lewis. She's our random Rib City texter of the day.
0: Jessica!
1: Yeah, she texted in. She said, happy Friday, trying to win Rib City. Thank you.
0: Oh, well, score.
1: Right?
0: You got yourself a Rib City gift card. Don't forget, Thirsty Thursdays. I know that was yesterday, but it's coming up again next week as far as the calendar works. 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
1: Wow.
0: I know. 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
0: Hey, it's Scott of Mel and Scott in the Morning. Want to hear a crazy number? $79.3 billion. 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

I've always heard good things about Tito's Cantina Mexican Restaurant. I've been saying these past few years, I need to get there. It's in Cape Coral, and now I hear it's closing its doors. Yeah, this is the last weekend they're going to be open, so if you're like me and you want to try it out, we got to get there this weekend. It's Gator Country. We

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thinking it is Friday, and how do I speed up this clock? I need it to be the weekend already. Are you feeling the same way? Yeah, that is just my vibe today. I'm Mel. It's Gator Country 101.9. 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

Okay, besides being some eye candy, Riley Green is actually really funny, and I never realized to the extent. Since he's been on The Voice, though, I'm like, oh my gosh, the dude is hilarious. By the way, he comes on Monday nights on NBC. It's K or Country. Got a

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makes magic together. No, no, it's not Ella Langley and Morgan Wallen, although they do sound good together on this song, but it's actually Ella Langley and Miranda Lambert. They're both featured on each other's albums. Dandelion, that's been out for a little while, by Ella, and today Miranda Lambert's new album, Crisco, just came out. Get to drinking, Zach John King, Skater Country. Nah.

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was a place to go. Load a truck up, hit the dirt road. Jump the barbed wire, spread the word. 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King in the can and the Marlboro man. Jack and Jim were a few good men. We had learned how to kiss and cuss and fight too. Better watch out for the boys in blue. And all this small town, he said, she said. Ain't it funny how rumors spread like I know something y'all don't know. 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You better mind your business, man. 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I'm tired of talking, man. Y'all ain't listening.

How's your Friday going? Oh, I know. It's here. That makes me happy. Just a few hours to go and the weekend will be ours. Appreciate you taking us along in Lehigh today. It's Gator Country 101.9. And if you say, Alexa, play Gator Country 101.9, you can find us there too. Another

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used to love the show Undercover Boss, and then it kind of went away. Well, now CBS is bringing it back, but with a twist. Drew Carey, he hosts The Price is Right. He's going to serve as the show's first ever host. I know, that makes it interesting. It's Gator Country, 101.

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And you know what I say to Kenny? Cheers to the weekend, my friend. Skater Country 101.9. I'm Mel with Southwest Florida's Country Station. All next week, we'll have more tickets for you to get to Busch Gardens Howl-O-Scream. Play.

know, tough news to hear earlier this week when Charles Kelly of Lady A announced his cancer diagnosis. But he says he's doing really well, which is a good thing, right? Sending him lots of positive healing energy. I'm Mel with Gator Country 101.9. $1,000? You got a chance to win that.

0: 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We'll do that at 7:20.
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1: 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They're all brightly colored, too. They have, like, a green apple refresher and all kinds of fun iced Halloween-themed lattes. I know I might have to get one this afternoon. 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

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And I'm like, what are we going to do this weekend? 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

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You know I got another keyword coming up for you. 3 o'clock. That's right. Siri Henry, Keith Roy, they won $1,000 in your next. I'm so ready to add your name to the list. 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

Riley Green is hilarious on The Voice. By the way, you can catch the latest episode, Monday Nights, and it airs on NBC. Watching him and Adam Levine, hilarious. I swear. 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

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Randy Savage hanging out with you. And how would you like to go to Busch Gardens? Well, coming up Monday morning, 7:20, another chance for you to win 4 tickets to Busch Gardens and Howl the Scream. And we'll also throw in a parking pass, too, as well, coming up Monday morning.

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Tater Country, 101.9 Southwest Florida's country station. I swear I feel like it's been forever since I've seen any sunshine. Boy, these gloomy days. But I do like the temperatures. It's the first time I can remember this time of year being this nice.

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13: I'm Casey Askar, and I approve this message.
12: Paid for by Casey for Congress.
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Ready, Savage, as we take you home this afternoon. Painted you pretty. 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
2: 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And Casey will fight corruption in Washington by banning our representatives and their families from trading stocks, cashing in on inside information at the expense of the families they represent, the reformers South Florida needs. Casey Askar for Congress.
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2: 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And Casey will fight corruption in Washington by banning our representatives and their families from trading stocks, cashing in on inside information at the expense of the families they represent, the reformers South Florida needs. 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